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2: 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Apparently, 6:30 p.m. is roughly the time when family fights most likely to break out. Now, it could be a lingering family dispute, might be over money or politics or which person neglected to change the toilet paper roll.
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4: weather.
5: Here's your myuscountry.com weather forecast. Slight chance of thunderstorms tonight, otherwise overcast skies.

0: clouds level off around 67. Winds out of the south, 5 to 10 miles an hour. Mainly cloudy skies tomorrow. Slight chance for storms. Highs level off around 82. Slight chance for storms. Tomorrow night, lows level off around 62. Partly cloudy skies. From the Weatherology Weather Center, I'm meteorologist Megan Mulford. Currently, 80.
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2: 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What is up with my Rowdy friends today? Jimmy feels like a lot of us heading into the holiday weekend. He says, driving away from my house instantly activates the highly stressful mental game trying to remember if I lock the front door. Is Audrey growing as a person? I believe that she is. She just posted, I no longer hate Mondays. I've matured. I hate the entire work week. And I can promise you that Gary is really a lot of fun at parties, so you might want to toss him an invite to yours. He says, have I made bad decisions when I was drunk? Absolutely. Have the sober ones been any better? Not really.
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2: Is your office planning a happy hour today? It is a special occasion, and chances are the answer is yes. But listen to this. It is true, 85% of workers believe that it is appropriate to drink at holiday gatherings, but not everyone has had a positive experience while drinking with their on-the-job buddies. 11% report experiencing negative physical and social effects from past events such as that, including passing out, needing to apologize to colleagues, and having their behavior hurt their standing at work and prevent advancement on the job. HR experts say that drinking too much, even if it is at an authorized workplace party, really is one of the quickest ways to derail your career. But in some cases, it can advance it.
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5: Here's your MyUSCountry.com weather forecast. Slight chance for storms tonight, otherwise overcast skies. Lows level off around 67. Southeasterly winds, 5 to 10 miles an hour. Slight chance of thunderstorms tomorrow. Highs around 82. Cloudy skies with a few peaks of sun. Partly cloudy skies tomorrow night. Chance for storms. Lows level off around 62. I'm weatherology meteorologist Megan Mulford. Currently, it's 79 degrees.
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1: Our moms and dads always told us to eat our vegetables, but there is that one guy who I think might have taken that bit of advice a bit too seriously. 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And desperate times call for desperate measures, but you cannot say this guy was not all about the job.
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1: A city employee in Osaka, Japan, has been disciplined after secretly living inside an unused storage room for nearly a year. Authorities discovered the arrangement after noticing unusually high electric usage after hours. Oh, this guy had furnished this space with a futon, a little hot plate, a microwave oven, a gaming console, and a large flat screen TV, too. And this guy was known for being a great worker. I mean, he put in the hours, he showed up early, he stayed later than everybody else, and he admitted that the setup was quiet and extremely convenient. For a year, he was able to keep everyone from going into that storage room by keeping the door locked and then putting a private authorized personnel only sign on the door. He was not fired, but he was disciplined. But, you know, if I was his boss, I think I would have given him a raise.
0: It's Riding with Rowdy. Quick stop. Country done right. Next.
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2: Perhaps today is the day that you go ahead and fess up. 30% of us admit we have looked through our co-workers' desk before. Of course, where do you think I get all my extra pens and spare change? Nerds in the know think that we will see 6G coming to our phones, and that will probably be before the year 2030, because above all else, what the world really needs now is an even faster way to send those typos. Ooh, this is kind of spicy. Adult website Pornhub has been hit with a huge security breach, as 200 million premium users' data records and search history has been stolen by hackers, which might make for a very uncomfortable chat with your wife sometime over the long holiday weekend.
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Papa went down to Georgia. He was looking for a soul to steal. He was in a bind because he was way behind and he was willing to make a deal. When he came across this young man sewing on a fiddle and playing it hot, and the devil jumped up on a hickory stump and said, "Boy, let me tell you what. I guess you didn't know it, but I'm a fiddle player too. 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
1: A routine traffic stop in Texas turned into quite the surprise discovery when police found over 34,000 stolen avocados hidden in a refrigerated trailer just a couple of days ago. Authorities inspecting this 18-wheeler found the massive haul of avocados after an anonymous tip. Those avocados were taken to a secure location before they were transferred back to the victim company. Sheriff's office there in Laredo joked, no avocados were harmed during this incident. And I don't know who these thieves were, and I'm certainly not condoning their activities, but you know good and well, they throw one ripper of a 4th of July party.
0: It's Riding with Rowdy.
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5: Here's your MyUSCountry.com weather forecast. Lows dip down to about 67 tonight under cloudy skies with a slight chance for storms. Southeast winds 5 to 10 miles an hour. Slight chance for storms. Tomorrow, highs level off around 82, mainly cloudy skies expected. Partly cloudy skies tomorrow night. Chance of thunderstorms. Lows level off around 62. From the Weatherology Weather Center, I'm meteorologist Megan Mulford. Currently 77.
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1: You gotta do what you gotta do. And I think for this guy, the temptation was just too great. It was pretty harmless, and it was actually very impressive all at the same time. And I do believe if I was younger and single, I would do this despite the year-long commitment, because it really could be the adventure of a lifetime.
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2: This is so wrong, yet it's so right in so many ways. At a high-profile art exhibition in France, a security guard who also happened to be a struggling abstract painter just could not resist the temptation of sneaking in one of his own works and screwed it right to the gallery wall. Well, for nearly 2 weeks, thousands of people admired it without realizing it wasn't really part of the official exhibit. One local art critic even praised the piece, calling it a bold, evocative commentary on the human condition. Well, the gallery was actually quite charmed about all the attention they were getting and also impressed at the cunning prowess of this security guard, so they just decided to keep it up there, demonstrating that sometimes the best way to get your art into a fancy gallery is to already have a set of keys to it.
1: It's Ridin' with Rowdy.
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2: What's going on in entertainment today? USA Today says that The Exorcist is the best horror film of all time. Clearly, these people have no idea how horrifying the last Alec Baldwin movie was. Elton John says he is quitting social media for good because of misinformation, which is kind of ironic, coming from a man who has said for the last 14 years that this was going to be his very last tour. Oh, and the Academy of Motion Picture Arts and Sciences has agreed to a multi-year deal that will give YouTube exclusive global rights to the Academy Awards. Yeah, I know I cannot wait for the Best Cinematography Award to go to some stupid cat video.
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6: Here's your MyUSCountry.com weather forecast. Lows dip down to about 67 tonight under overcast skies. Winds out of the southeast, 5 to 10 miles an hour. Cloudy skies with a few peaks of sun tomorrow. Slight chance of thunderstorms. Daytime highs approaching 82. Partly cloudy tomorrow night. Chance of thunderstorms. Lows around 62. From the Weatherology Weather Center, I'm meteorologist Megan Mulford. Right now, it's 73 degrees.
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1: She is 106 years old and shows no signs of slowing down. 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Well, it's the right frame of mind and the proximity to a liquor store. And water beads have many functions, and they've been around forever. People who love to garden swear by them, but some are using them for things they were not intended for, and that is causing a bit of concern.
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0: Hagman with Rowdy.
1: Florence Hagman is known as Fireball Flo. She got that name because she loves that spicy whiskey. And she just celebrated her 106th birthday with friends at a retirement home somewhere in Ohio. She attributes her long life to a positive mindset, and her daily motto is quite simple. Take it one day at a time and keep moving forward. Flo believes in being nice to others and focusing on the present moment, which she says has helped her live a very fulfilling life. Despite her age, Flo still enjoys daily happy hours with her friends and cheers on the Cincinnati Bengals, which happen to be her favorite sports team. It might also be the real reason she is so prone to doing shots.
0: This is Riding with Rowdy.
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3: Been a while since we have done one of these, and at least this dude died doing what he loved. And that was scaling extremely tall structures. Louis Stevenson is forever 26. After a lifetime of travel as an adult to climb things that were noteworthy for social media notoriety. But it all came to a rather quick end after a trip to Spain where he was all set to climb the engineering and aesthetic marvel known as the Castilla de Mancha Bridge. Somewhere along the way, he slipped and fell and his safety harness failed to catch him because he was not wearing one. In an online tribute, his mother said his passing left a huge hole in her heart. And I would imagine the concrete below where he

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2: Amazon, Target, and Walmart have announced they're going to stop selling water beads. Among growing pressure in recent years to remove the products following reports of injuries to children who have swallowed them or placed them in their noses or ears. Now, full disclosure, I am not a parent. But I think I know kids because I was one once. And I think this is a gross overreach on the part of these companies. Or it is a global fact that if a child can stick something up their nose, they will. Which is why my box of 64 crayons typically only had 62.
1: You're riding with Rowdy.
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4: weather.
5: Here's your MyUSCountry.com weather forecast. Lows dip down to about 67 tonight under overcast skies. Winds out of the southeast, 5 to 10 miles an hour. Cloudy skies with a few peaks of sun tomorrow. Slight chance of thunderstorms. Daytime highs approaching 82. Partly cloudy tomorrow night. Chance of thunderstorms. Lows around 62. From the Weatherology Weather Center, I'm meteorologist Megan Mulford. Currently 71.
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2: Well, that's the end of that, I guess. Scottish naturalist Adrian Shine spent more than 50 years investigating the Loch Ness Monster mystery. He now believes that the sightings of the mythical creature can be attributed to foul play. Specifically, swans and other water birds. Now, another theory he has is that other aquatic animals like sturgeon and catfish and maybe even gigantic eels could have been mistaken for the Loch Ness Monster. Now, me and my kind of people, we're not really concerned on exactly what it was. We just want to know how it would taste after being marinated in teriyaki sauce and then slow smoked for 16 hours.
1: Riding with Rowdy.
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1: Time for our stupid criminal of the day. And it comes straight from the Sunshine State, where a car thief in Florida found himself in a rather embarrassing situation when he got stuck inside of the very vehicle he was trying to steal. It was a gorgeous, bright red Corvette. And the thief was caught red-handed by the owner, who returned to a Miami Beach parking garage to find him trapped inside. And this guy couldn't get out no matter how hard he tried. The thief pleaded for help to get out of the car, but the owner refused. But he did call police, and he was arrested a short time later. After that, the car thief was informed that a spare set of keys and a remote control that could have easily unlocked the door were located in the center console beneath his right arm the entire time.
0: This is Riding with Rowdy. Classics continue next.
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1: You know, it's not an uncommon thing to have a drink or two over the long 4th of July holiday, but some consume a bit more than others. 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
4: Here's your MyUSCountry.com weather forecast. Lows dip down to about 67 tonight under overcast skies. Winds out of the southeast, 5 to 10 miles an hour. Cloudy skies with a few peaks of sun tomorrow. Slight chance of thunderstorms. Daytime highs approaching 82. Partly cloudy tomorrow night. Chance of thunderstorms. Lows around 62. From the Weatherology Weather Center, I'm meteorologist Megan Mulford. Currently 71.
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3: Here's your myuscountry.com weather forecast. Lows dip down to about 67 overnight under cloudy skies, southeasterly winds at around 5 miles an hour. Cloudy skies with a few peaks of sun Saturday, slight chance of thunderstorms, highs level off around 82. Partly cloudy skies Saturday night, chance of thunderstorms, lows level off around 64. From the Weatherology Weather Center, I'm meteorologist Megan Mulford. Currently, it's 67 degrees.
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4: Here's your myuscountry.com weather forecast. Slight chance of thunderstorms today. Otherwise, more clouds and sun. Daytime highs approaching 82. Northeast winds 5 to 10 miles an hour. Partly cloudy skies tonight. Chance of thunderstorms. Lows dip down to about 64. Cloudy skies with a few peaks of sun tomorrow. Slight chance of rain showers. Daytime highs approaching 82. I'm weatherology meteorologist Megan Mulford. Currently, it's 67 degrees.
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2: weather.
3: Here's your myuscountry.com weather forecast. Slight chance of thunderstorms today. Otherwise, more clouds than sun. Daytime highs approaching 82. Northeast winds 5 to 10 miles an hour. Chance of thunderstorms tonight. Lows level off around 64. Partly cloudy skies. Cloudy skies with a few peaks of sun tomorrow. Slight chance of rain showers. High temperatures reach up to 82. From the Weatherology Weather Center, I'm meteorologist Megan Mulford. Right now, 70.
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3: Here's your MyUSCountry.com weather forecast. Sunshine mixed with clouds at times today with a slight chance of thunderstorms. Daytime highs approaching 82. Northeasterly winds 5 to 10 miles an hour. Partly cloudy skies again tonight. Chance of thunderstorms. Lows level off around 64. Slight chance for showers tomorrow. Daytime highs approaching 82. Mainly cloudy skies. I'm weatherology meteorologist Megan Mulford. Right now, it's 74 degrees.
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3: Here's your myuscountry.com weather forecast. Sunshine mixed with clouds at times today with a slight chance of thunderstorms. Daytime highs approaching 82. Northeasterly winds 5 to 10 miles an hour. Partly cloudy skies again. Tonight, chance of thunderstorms. Lows level off around 64. Slight chance for showers. Tomorrow, daytime highs approaching 82. Mainly cloudy skies. I'm weatherology meteorologist Megan Mulford. Right now, it's 74 degrees.
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3: Here's your myuscountry.com weather forecast. Slight chance for storms today. Otherwise, sunshine mixed with clouds at times. Daytime highs approaching 82. Winds out of the east, 5 to 10 miles an hour. Partly cloudy skies again. Tonight, slight chance of thunderstorms. Lows level off around 64. A blend of clouds and sun tomorrow. Slight chance of rain showers. Daytime highs approaching 83. From the Weatherology Weather Center, I'm meteorologist Megan Mulford. Currently, it's 76 degrees.
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3: Here's your myuscountry.com weather forecast. Slight chance for storms today. Otherwise, sunshine mixed with clouds at times. Daytime highs approaching 82. Winds out of the east, 5 to 10 miles an hour. Partly cloudy skies again. Tonight, slight chance of thunderstorms. Lows level off around 64. A blend of clouds and sun tomorrow. Slight chance of rain showers. Daytime highs approaching 83. From the Weatherology Weather Center, I'm meteorologist Megan Mulford. Currently, it's 77 degrees.
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2: weather.
3: Here's your myuscountry.com weather forecast. Slight chance for storms today. Otherwise, sunshine mixed with clouds at times. Daytime highs approaching 82. Winds out of the east, 5 to 10 miles an hour. Partly cloudy skies again. Tonight, slight chance of thunderstorms. Lows level off around 64. A blend of clouds and sun tomorrow. Slight chance of rain showers. Daytime highs approaching 83. From the Weatherology Weather Center, I'm meteorologist Megan Mulford. Currently, it's 77 degrees.
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2: weather.
1: Here's your myuscountry.com weather forecast. Slight chance for storms today. Otherwise, sunshine mixed with clouds at times. Daytime highs approaching 82. Winds out of the east, 5 to 10 miles an hour. Partly cloudy skies again. Tonight, slight chance of thunderstorms. Lows level off around 64. A blend of clouds and sun tomorrow. Slight chance of rain showers. Daytime highs approaching 83. From the Weatherology Weather Center, I'm meteorologist Megan Mulford. Currently, it's 78 degrees.
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2: weather.
3: Here's your myuscountry.com weather forecast. Sunshine mixed with clouds at times this afternoon with a slight chance for storms. Highs level off around 82. Winds out of the east 5 to 10 miles an hour. Partly cloudy skies again. Tonight, slight chance of thunderstorms. Lows around 64. Daytime highs approaching 83. Tomorrow, slight chance for showers. From the Weatherology Weather Center, I'm Staff Meteorologist Megan Mulford. Currently, it's 80 degrees.
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3: Here's your myuscountry.com weather forecast. Slight chance of thunderstorms this afternoon. Otherwise, cloudy skies with a few peaks of sun. Highs around 82. Northeast winds 5 to 10 miles an hour. Chance of thunderstorms tonight. Lows around 63. Partly cloudy. Slight chance of rain showers tomorrow. Daytime highs approaching 83. From the Weatherology Weather Center, I'm Staff Meteorologist Megan Mulford. Right now, 82.
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2: Here's your myuscountry.com weather forecast. More clouds than sun this afternoon with a slight chance for scattered thunderstorms. High temperatures reach up to 82. Northeast winds 5 to 10 miles an hour. Lows dip down to about 63. Tonight, slight chance for scattered storms. A mix of clouds and sun with fog and spots early tomorrow. Slight chance for isolated thunderstorms. Highs level off around 83. From the Weatherology Weather Center, I'm meteorologist Megan Mulford. Currently 81.
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3: Here's your MyUSCountry.com weather forecast. More clouds than sun this afternoon with a slight chance for scattered thunderstorms. High temperatures reach up to 82. Northeast winds 5 to 10 miles an hour. Lows dip down to about 63. Tonight, slight chance for scattered storms. A mix of clouds and sun with fog and spots early tomorrow. Slight chance for isolated thunderstorms. Highs level off around 83. From the Weatherology Weather Center, I'm meteorologist Megan Mulford. Currently, it's 80 degrees.
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3: Here's your myuscountry.com weather forecast. Chance of thunderstorms tonight. Otherwise, mainly cloudy skies expected. Lows dip down to about 63. Winds out of the northeast at around 5 miles an hour. Cloudy skies with a few peaks of sun, with fog and spots early tomorrow. Slight chance of thunderstorms. Daytime highs approaching 82. Lows dip down to about 62 tomorrow night. I'm weatherology meteorologist Megan Mulford. Right now, 80.
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3: Here's your myuscountry.com weather forecast. Chance for scattered showers tonight. Otherwise, mainly cloudy skies expected. Lows dip down to about 63. Northeasterly winds at around 5 miles an hour. Cloudy skies with a few peaks of sun, with fog and spots early tomorrow. Slight chance of thunderstorms. High temperatures reach up to 82. 62 tomorrow night, mainly clear. From the Weatherology Weather Center, I'm meteorologist Megan Mulford. Right now, 80.
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3: Here's your myuscountry.com weather forecast. Chance for scattered showers tonight. Otherwise, mainly cloudy skies expected. Lows dip down to about 63. Northeasterly winds at around 5 miles an hour. Cloudy skies with a few peaks of sun, with fog and spots early tomorrow. Slight chance of thunderstorms. High temperatures reach up to 82. 62 tomorrow night, mainly clear. From the Weatherology Weather Center, I'm meteorologist Megan Mulford. Right now, it's 75 degrees.

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